0: What's up, everybody? This is Serena Carpenter.
1: I do my hair toss, check my nails. Baby, how you feeling?

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0: your day is nearly done. Your news is just arriving. From breaking stories to good news from next door, Steinbeck Online delivers it all right into your inbox every afternoon at 4. The Daily News, presented by Maine Bread and Butter, is your everyday catch-up on everything happening in Steinbeck in the Southeast. 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
1: We're under a severe thunderstorm watch. Mainly cloudy tonight, scattered showers and thunderstorms with a risk of a severe thunderstorm, a low of 14 degrees. Tomorrow, small chance of showers and windy with a high of 23 and a humidex of 27. On Friday, it'll be cloudy and 22. Saturday, sunshine and 30. Current weather conditions and the 7-day forecast can be found anytime on the Lowen Body Shop weather page on your Steinbeck Online app. I'm Judy Peters. 96.7
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2: Me not working hard. Yeah, right, picture that with a Kodak. Or better yet, go to Times Square, take a picture of me with a Kodak. Took my life from negative to positive, I just want y'all to know that. And tonight, let's enjoy life.

the ultimate summer road trip number two, presented by Mr. Lube Plus Tires. You could see Alanis Morissette live at the Calgary Stampede.

0: Repeat It. There's Martin Garrix and Ed Sheeran on Mix 96. Good morning and thank you for choosing the Mix Morning Show here in the Mix Studios, furnished by Solomon's Furniture and Appliances. We are at 14 degrees, headed for 23. With the humidex, it's going to feel like 26. And we would love to hear from you, as we did from Amanda earlier. If you saw any tornado activity last night, took any pictures or video, we'd love to hear from you. 346-0000. Let's take a look at what's coming up in your 7 o'clock news.
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2: So drivers in Steinbach can expect intermittent road closures and traffic changes in the Stonebridge crossing area over the next several weeks. And with more students walking and biking to school as the weather warms up, the Hanover School Division is asking drivers to slow down and stay alert. We've got details on these stories and more coming up in moments.
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0: You had your chance, but you blew it. 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
0: Tell me, how's it feel?
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0: Yeah, I was hot then, but I'm even hotter now.